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Chicago, starting off your 7 o'clock on this Wednesday evening. Mike Davis here with you. Keep an eye on Iowa's classic. It's rolling with the police.

Steppenwolf, Magic Carpet Ride, and 105.7 KUKZ Iowa's Classic Hits. Mike Davis with you on a Wednesday evening, and a quick little public service announcement. If you have tickets for John Mulaney, who's going to be in Cedar Rapids tomorrow evening, that show has been moved from outside at McGrath Amphitheater to inside at the Alliant Energy Powerhouse. So just FYI, John Mulaney inside at the Powerhouse tomorrow night due to some potential weather issues. So go to the Powerhouse and enjoy a great night of comedy with John Mulaney. Back to Iowa's Classic Hits with Billy Idol.

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Mike Davis along with you on this Wednesday evening with Classic It's on the way from Alanis Morissette. We'll hear from Tom Petty, get you some romantics. Right now, a little trip to Rio on KUKZ.

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1: Hey, it's Waters from the Waters Wake Up Call. Random Wednesday this morning. And you know, here in Iowa, watch out for deer means I love you. 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
3: 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Venison.
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10: weather. The KCRG TV9 First Alert Forecast. A stray storm this evening, more widespread activity overnight with a low near 68. Winds are out of the east-northeast at 5 to 10. Tomorrow, showers and storms with a high near 78 and winds out of the east-southeast at 5 to 15. Tomorrow night, showers and storms likely with a low near 67. I'm TV9 First Alert Storm Team meteorologist A.J. Rickman on 105.7 KOKZ, Iowa's Classic Hits.

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0: Billy Joel on 105.7 KOKZ. 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
1: The KCRG TV9 First Alert Forecast. A stray storm this evening, more widespread activity overnight with a low near 68. Winds are out of the east-northeast at 5 to 10. Tomorrow, showers and storms with a high near 78, and winds out of the east-southeast at 5 to 15. Tomorrow night, showers and storms likely with a low near 67. I'm TV9 First Alert Storm Team meteorologist A.J. Rickman on 105.7 KOKZ, Iowa's Classic Hits.

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Lionel Richie just before that also gave you some Earth, Wind & Fire. Right now, a classic hit from Green Day.

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0: Queen on 105.7 KUKZ. Mike Davis wrapping up my time for this evening, but more of Iowa's classic hits headed your way, and we'll start off 60 minutes of nonstop with some Foreigner. Have a great rest of your Wednesday. We'll talk to you again tomorrow night at 7. See ya.
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1: The KCRG TV9 First Alert Forecast. Chance of storms is likely overnight tonight. Winds east northeast 5 to 10, a low near 69. Showers and storms are likely throughout your day on Thursday. Winds east southeast 5 to 15, a high near 78. And those showers and storms stick around Thursday night. Winds east 5 to 15, a low near 68. I'm TV9 First Alert weather intern Kylie Phillip on 105.7 KOKZ, Iowa's Classic Hits.

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2: Hey, it's Waters from the Waters Wake Up Call. Random Wednesday this morning. And you know, here in Iowa, watch out for deer means I love you. 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
1: KCRG TV9 First Alert Forecast. Chance of storms is likely overnight tonight. Winds east, northeast, 5 to 10. A low near 69. Showers and storms are likely throughout your day on Thursday. Winds east, southeast, 5 to 15. A high near 78. And those showers and storms stick around Thursday night. Winds east, 5 to 15. A low near 68. I'm TV9 First Alert weather intern Kylie Phillip on 105.7 KOKZ, Iowa's Classic Hits.

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1: KCRG TV9 First Alert Forecast. Chance of storms is likely overnight tonight. Winds east northeast 5 to 10, a low near 69. Showers and storms are likely throughout your day on Thursday. Winds east southeast 5 to 15, a high near 78. And those showers and storms stick around Thursday night. Winds east 5 to 15, a low near 68. I'm TV9 First Alert weather intern Kylie Phillip on 105.7 KOKZ, Iowa's Classic Hits.

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0: Hey, it's Waters from the Waters Wake Up Call. Random Wednesday this morning. And you know, here in Iowa, watch out for deer means I love you. So keep that in mind.
1: Well, I've hit a deer with every single Jeep I've owned, and I hit one with the one I just bought this morning on my way into work.
0: Well, hell, man. Well, did it total your Jeep?
1: It put metal through the radiator, so I had to turn around, drive it home, and drive the Wrangler in today.
0: Did the deer survive so his insurance can pay?
1: I didn't see the sucker in the ditch. I mean, it ran out full speed out of a cornfield 10 feet away from the road, so I had no time to react. But I had this feeling that I was going to hit one with this one, too, so
0: yeah.
1: I just didn't want it to be today.
0: Well, your Jeep is like bad venison. Bad venison is... I don't know.
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1: The KCRG TV9 First Alert Forecast. Chance of storms is likely overnight tonight. Winds east northeast 5 to 10, a low near 69. Showers and storms are likely throughout your day on Thursday. Winds east southeast 5 to 15, a high near 78. And those showers and storms stick around Thursday night. Winds east 5 to 15, a low near 68. I'm TV9 First Alert weather intern Kylie Phillip on 105.7 KOKZ, Iowa's Classic Hits.

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0: It's Waters from the Waters Wake Up Call. Random Wednesday this morning. And you know, here in Iowa, watch out for deer means I love you. So keep that in mind.
1: Well, I've hit a deer with every single Jeep I've owned. And I hit one with the one I just bought this morning on my way into work.
0: Well, hell, man. Well, did it total your Jeep?
1: It put metal through the radiator, so I had to turn around, drive it home, and drive the Wrangler in today.
0: Did the deer survive so his insurance can pay?
1: I didn't see the sucker in the ditch. I mean, it ran out full speed out of a cornfield 10 feet away from the road, so I had no time to react. But I had this feeling that I was going to hit one with this one, too, so I just didn't want it to be today.
0: Well, your Jeep is like bad venison. Bad venison is... I don't know.
2: 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Venison.
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1: weather. 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Chance of storms is likely overnight tonight. Winds east northeast 5 to 10, a low near 69. Showers and storms are likely throughout your day on Thursday. Winds east southeast 5 to 15, a high near 78. And those showers and storms stick around Thursday night. Winds east 5 to 15, a low near 68. I'm TV9 First Alert weather intern Kylie Phillip on 105.7 KOKZ, Iowa's Classic Hits.

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1: You probably don't remember all your passwords, but if I said to you, I feel the need for speed. 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
1: KCRG TV9 First Alert Forecast. Chance of storms is likely overnight tonight. Winds east northeast 5 to 10, a low near 69. Showers and storms are likely throughout your day on Thursday. Winds east southeast 5 to 15, a high near 78. And those showers and storms stick around Thursday night. Winds east 5 to 15, a low near 68. I'm TV9 First Alert weather intern Kylie Phillip on 105.7 KOKZ, Iowa's Classic Hits.

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0: Hey, it's Waters from the Waters Wake Up Call. Random Wednesday this morning. And you know, here in Iowa, watch out for deer means I love you. So keep that in mind.
1: Well, I've hit a deer with every single Jeep I've owned. And I hit one with the one I just bought this morning on my way into work.
0: Well, hell, man. Well, did it total your Jeep?
1: It put metal through the radiator, so I had to turn around, drive it home, and drive the Wrangler in today.
0: Did the deer survive so his insurance can pay?
1: I didn't see the sucker in the ditch. I mean, it ran out full speed out of a cornfield 10 feet away from the road, so I had no time to react. But I had this feeling that I was going to hit one with this one, too, so
0: yeah.
1: I just didn't want it to be today.
0: Well, your Jeep is like bad venison. Bad venison is... I don't know.
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1: The KCRG TV9 First Alert Forecast. Chance of storms is likely overnight tonight. Winds east-northeast, 5 to 10, a low near 69. Showers and storms are likely throughout your day on Thursday. Winds east-southeast, 5 to 15, a high near 78. And those showers and storms stick around Thursday night. Winds east, 5 to 15, a low near 68. I'm TV9 First Alert weather intern Kylie Phillip on 105.7 KOKZ, Iowa's Classic Hits.

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I'm hot-blooded, I'm hot-blooded. 1057 KOKZ, Iowa's classic hits.

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3: By the time Gustavus Hinrichs joined the University of Iowa faculty on August 13, 1863, he'd already had quite a life. He was born and educated in Denmark and had come to the U.S. only 2 years before at the age of 25, settling in Davenport. Originally a teacher of modern languages, he later taught the physical sciences, which is where he made his mark. He did pioneering work on the structure of crystals, which had bearing on the later discovery of the structure of the atom. He was one of several scientists credited with discovering the periodic system of elements. He focused much research on the study of weather and started the first state weather service here in Iowa. Fluent in five languages, Gustavus Hinrichs helped build a world-class science program at the University of Iowa and pushed for the state's medical college to be in Iowa City. But he was seen as sensitive and high-strung, and his fight with a university president got so heated, the state legislature sent a committee to investigate. After 23 years, he was fired for general obstreperousness. He later called the Iowa Medical School a slaughterhouse and said surgeons were drunk while dealing with patients, but those charges were unfounded. In August of 2020, large parts of Iowa experienced a devastating midday storm, a widespread cold air mass that moved rapidly in a straight line, with winds stronger than in many tornadoes or hurricanes. The weather term for that is derecho. It's a phenomenon that was first identified and named by Professor Gustavus Hinrichs, who joined the University of Iowa faculty on this date in 1863. And that's Iowa Almanac for August 13th. Follow us on Twitter at Iowa Almanac. Until tomorrow, I'm Jeff Stein.
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1: Mike Witt is an area agronomy manager with Wiffles Hybrids, and he tells the Iowa Agribusiness Radio Network that southern rust pressure is not as intense as last season in Iowa.
3: We're kind of trending more towards 2024 when it comes to that. So their southern rust always has been out there, and it's really one of those things that last year was an anomaly, and this year we're kind of getting back into the regular swing of things.
1: With disease pressure not as high as it was in 2025, Witt says that one of the biggest management decisions for farmers in 2026 has been fungicide application timing. Witt says that farmers have dealt with nitrogen issues this year in areas where conditions have been too wet and in places where it has been too dry.
3: I live down here around Des Moines in Story County, Polk County area, so we're at about 27 inches, which is ridiculous, the amount of rain that we've had here. So for us, the nitrogen usage has been, we put it on, it's gone through the system, it got flushed out of the system, and now we're going to see some penalties from that throughout the season. The other area, though, if I go up further northwest, they're more of in a droughty scenario. So again, let's flip that a little bit. They're still having nitrogen issues, but it's for a different reason. So it's either availability or that plants just aren't able to utilize it as much because we've got drought and stress conditions.
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8: The TV9 First Alert Forecast, showers and storms this morning. Some of those could be strong to severe, upper 70s to high. Chances throughout the afternoon and evening. More storms tonight will drop to the upper 60s. Showers and storms likely Friday, breezy with highs in the upper 70s. More storm chances Saturday, mid to upper 80s. Sunday, storm chances in lower 80s. From the TV9 Weather Lab, I'm Justin Roberts on 105.7 KOKZ, Iowa's Classic Hits.

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Don't you want me, baby? From the Cedar Valley to the corridor. I guess you're just what I need. 105.7 KOKZ, Iowa's classic hits.

KOKZ. That is Tina Turner. What's love got to do with it? Everything, Tina. Everything. It's 5:45, Throwback Thursday, Waters Wake Up Call. You need something this morning? You let me know. I got a little bright side coming up for you. That's on the way right after Steely Dan FM on 105.7 FM KOKZ. The Waters Wake Up Call. Wake up. Call me. Do it.

0: Classic hits, 105.7 KOKZ, sexy. Very, very sexy. Hey, was that sax out of tune and kind of off rhythm a little bit? No, it's jazz. Come on, man. Keep up. That's Steely Dan here on your FM radio station, 105.7 KOKZ. FM is the name of the tune, title track off the soundtrack for the movie of FM. I had the soundtrack. I still have never seen the full movie because I hear it's not very good. And I don't want to be let down. So I guess I've never seen it. We're talking about another movie today. It's Throwback Thursday. And we got to talk a little Field of Dreams. You heard of it? Field of Dreams game today. My twins are playing and I'm not going. Yeah, I've been crying for months. Ever since I heard, and last check, and there were some tickets available a few days ago. I would think that they'd probably be sold out now, but it's like $550 a ticket. So I thought, you know what? I do radio, and they don't accept chicken nuggets there at the box office, so I can't go. I can't afford $557 for one ticket to see my Minnesota Twins when I only make chicken nuggets. So if you're going, number one, I'm very jealous. Number two, if you're going and you have two tickets and somebody, oh no, unfortunately got sick, hey, you know my number. So, yeah. Well, and I really do. Even though I'm not going, I hope the weather holds out. No, I'm kidding. I really do hope that the weather holds out. This weather just needs to stop, man. Because, yeah, tonight, thunderstorms likely and like 90% chance. So I really hope that because sometimes meteorologists are wrong. So I really hope if there's one game that ain't rained out, I hope it's this game tonight. I'm certainly going to be watching on Netflix, which, by the way, if you already have Netflix, it's free. You know, you have to pay every month. But if you already have Netflix, this doesn't cost extra. I think that's what I'm trying to say. This game does not cost extra. So at least I still get to watch my Twins play, and the beer is cheaper and it's easier to take a leak. I guess that's the bright side of the Field of Dreams game if you can't afford the $550 ticket. If there are indeed tickets still left for the game, I don't know. But yeah. So thunderstorms today and tonight. Highs today about 80 degrees. We'll get the rest of the forecast coming up here in just a few moments, but it is Throwback Thursday. We're going to be going back to the 70s at 7, 80s at 8, and I thought since it was the Field of Dreams game today, we'd talk about, is it the greatest baseball movie of all time? And if you think it is it the greatest sports movie of all time, Field of Dreams? I certainly do think it's the best baseball movie ever. I don't know. I'd have to think of all of the sports movies. I'm going to have to go through my head and think, okay, is it the greatest sports movie of all time? It's up there. It's certainly up there. It's a great movie. I mean, no matter what. And here it is. What? I've been here 6 years plus and still have not been to Dyersville. That's stupid. Cousin Carl, we got to go soon. We got to go soon, man. All right. So anyway, you know, since my twins are playing, I'd like to do a special kind of a bright side highlighting twins.
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4: 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Give a whistle. And this'll help things turn out for the best.
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0: All right. 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And I don't know if you've ever heard of the ultra rare Mono Mono, but these twins beat these just incredible odds and are now thriving. So you have these twins, that's rare anyway, but then you have the extraordinarily rare set of monoamniotic or mono-mono twins. Well, here is Carrie, the mother, and her husband, then her doctor, educating us on mono-mono twins. And it's very rare, it's very dangerous, and a lot don't survive. But remember, this is a bright side.
6: I saw this little baby at the bottom, where it should be, and then a hand came onto the back. And then I was like, oh my gosh, there's two of them.
7: I was shocked. I was very nervous.
8: This is very rare. It's about 1% of all twin pregnancies, and twin pregnancies are less common than singleton pregnancies. Monochorionic, monoamniotic twins are at high risk of pregnancy complication. Their umbilical cords could get tangled up with one another because they're sharing the same sac.
6: It's a really big deal because they're alive. They're so cute, and they're goofy.
0: They're cute and they're goofy, just like me. That makes it an extra bright side, doesn't it? Yay, twins. I'm glad the twins made it. Mono, mono, and the twin, and how rare that is, and how many complications can arise from it. But everything's good. They're cute, they're goofy, and that means, I would guess, everything's cool. So if that brightened your morning half as much as it did mine, please sing along with the Brightside Kids on the Bus.

0: Casey Kasem has unlocked the American Top 40 vaults and is replaying original shows from the 80s. This week, Casey takes you back to August 21st, 1982. That's when Gary U.S. Bonds was out of work. The Go-Go's took a vacation. The Human League wondered, "Don't You Want Me?" And John Cougar told a little ditty about Jack and Diane. You'll hear those songs, all the top 40 hits, and the long-distance dedications from August 21st, 1982, right here on American Top 40, the 80s.
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5: All right. Hey, coming up in about a half an hour, I've got the three things you didn't know you needed to hear. On the way, in about 50 minutes, I'll get your hit and run headlines, get you up to date on all the things before we go back in time. So that's all on the way. Right now, what we got to do is we got to check the weather, and we'll do that right after we go to the KCRG newsroom and see what's happening. Jim.
6: From the KCRG TV9 newsroom, I'm Beth Malicki. Yesterday, prosecutors called a crime scene investigator to the stand in the murder trial of Kalik Lewis in Cedar Rapids. He's charged with first-degree murder for the shooting death of Dedrick Arnold last September. Lewis is accused of shooting at Arnold and Morris Gray. Prosecutors say those two men went to Lewis's home looking for their missing wallets. At issue in this case is whether Lewis defended himself. Prosecutors say Arnold and Gray didn't even have weapons on them. The defense argues Lewis feared for his life. On the stand, an investigator showed pictures of weapons and drugs found at the scene and described the gun used to kill Arnold. Lewis will get an automatic life sentence if he's found guilty of first-degree murder. Today, the Field of Dreams Ballpark in Dyersville will be center stage for a Major League Baseball game. We're all hoping the weather holds for that game tonight between the Twins and Phillies. That game between the Phillies and Twins starts at 6:30 tonight, and it streams on Netflix. For breaking news alerts and headlines anytime, download the KCRG TV9 News app.
7: The TV9 First Alert forecast: showers and storms this morning. Some of those could be strong to severe, upper 70s to high. Chances throughout the afternoon and evening. More storms tonight will drop to the upper 60s. Showers and storms likely Friday, breezy with highs in the upper 70s. More storm chances Saturday, mid to upper 80s. Sunday, storm chances in lower 80s. From the TV9 Weather Lab, I'm Justin Roberts on 105.7 KOKZ. Iowa's
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It is 6:10 on a Throwback Thursday. Waters wake up call. Let's say we go back to 77. February of 77. When Rumors was released. That's Rumors with a U, as in O-U-R. Crazy. Sorry, it's the chain. KOKZ.

0: Classic Hits, 105.7 KOKZ. That's Fleetwood Mac. From Rumors, and it seems kind of silly that at that point in their lives, when they were recording that album, they would do a song called The Chain, and The Chain Keeps Us Together. And it had to be some kind of a chain because they were not big fans of each other at the time. The couples were breaking up, and it was a real soap opera kind of a thing. But they stayed together. The Chain, man. But you know they called it The Chain because every single member of that band added a little something to that song. So it was kind of a mutt, kind of a Frankenstein thing. You know, John McVie, the bass player, had the bass line, you know, that thing. And Lindsey Buckingham had that beginning guitar part. Stevie had some lyrics. Christine McVie had some lyrics and some of the melody with the keyboards. And they all added a little something to that song. So that's why it's called The Chain. You understand? There had already been a song called Frankenstein, which kind of had the same thing going on by Edgar Winter. You know, he'd edited so much out of that song because it was like a 20-minute song that he called it Frankenstein. And it ended up being, I don't know, what, 4 minutes or something? And so they couldn't call it Frankenstein, so they called it The Chain. Whew, that was a lot, man. That was a lot. I think my brain's fried. It was already kind of halfway there anyway. But don't worry. No, don't worry. I've got my ginkgo biloba, and I'm gonna take like 17 of these little supplements, and I'll be back in action, all set to do the three things you didn't know you needed to hear on the way in about 15 minutes, and the hit and run headlines at 6:50, and then the entire Throwback Thursday from 7 to 9 a.m. We're talking baseball movies, with the Field of Dreams game being played in Dyersville this evening with my beloved Minnesota Twins. I'm a Minneapolis boy who does not get to see his team when they're finally coming to Iowa. This will probably be the only time the Minnesota Twins play baseball in Iowa, and I'll be watching it on Netflix. Sure, that's just the way that goes, ain't it? Oh, well. Well, I hope it doesn't get rained out, though, because there's a chance for thunderstorms today and tonight. In fact, they're saying likely. But hold on a second. You know what? I'm going to do something here real quick. I'm going to go and see in Dyersville exactly what the forecast will be for tonight in Dyersville, Iowa. Come on. Really? It's still giving me Cedar Rapids. I don't know if it just doesn't go. Here. Oh. Okay, here we go. Fog 70 right now in Dyersville. Thunderstorms likely today and tonight. So, gosh darn it. You know, on the one day, it'd be great to have just a nice baseball kind of a day, even though I don't have the $550 to go see a baseball game. Yeah, stupid. And money is stinking money. Everybody with me, stinking money. Unless you're rich, then hey, good for you. Give me $550 so I can go see the Twins tonight. Hopefully it won't be rained out. Anyway, that's all I got about that. But we are talking greatest baseball movies of all time for our Throwback Thursday topic. Well, what is yours? Is it Field of Dreams? Is it something else? And if Field of Dreams is your favorite baseball movie, is it your favorite sports movie of all time? So let's talk a little Field of Dreams for this Throwback Thursday, since it came out at the very tail end of the 80s, 1989, with Kevin Costner. And Kevin Costner, just talking about baseball movies, did a baseball movie right the year before that with Bull Durham, which was also a pretty good baseball movie. It was no Field of Dreams, however. Anyway, call me. Let's talk baseball movies in celebration of the Dyersville baseball game tonight, the Field of Dreams game. Go Twins! I'm a Minneapolis boy. What else can I tell you? Rick Springfield, next, KOKZ.
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0: 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That's Poison, nothing but a good time. 6:33, Throwback Thursday. Nothing but a good time to be had here. I guarantee you that. This morning. If you go outside, though, it's rain is pretty much guaranteed. Pretty much guaranteed. 90% chance for thunderstorms and patchy fog and all of that stuff. Man, it's still on the windows. I can't see outside. I can't see anything outside. It's 100% humidity. So that's probably why. We got fog in 70 right now in Hiawatha. Fair 71 in Waterloo. But other than that, we've got pretty much thunderstorms, rain, patchy fog today. High is 76. Tonight, thunderstorms likely. I hate to say it, Dyerville, but thunderstorms are likely. So I just want you to, you know, maybe we should do a no rain dance. Maybe we need to set up something like that a little bit later on. I'll see what I can do. High of 79 tomorrow. And again, thunderstorms likely and showers and thunderstorms tomorrow night and showers on Saturday and showers on Saturday night. But Sunday, partly sunny, and I suggest, if this holds true anyway, it's, you know, Monday, but they're saying sunny in 78. That looks like the next really nice day, so you may want to plan ahead and take that day off just in case. Maybe we should reschedule the Field of Dreams game for Monday. Hey, that might be a pretty good idea. That's not going to happen, but that'd be a pretty good idea. All right. Anyway, 6:34 here, Throwback Thursday. Coming up 25 minutes, we go in to the 1970s. And since the Field of Dreams games is happening, I thought Field of Dreams game is happening. I thought we'd talk about our favorite baseball movies. Is it the greatest baseball movie of all time, Field of Dreams, or is it something else? Is it something from the 70s? Like Bad News Bears, for instance. I loved Bad News Bears. My mom at the time, it was like 76. I was way too young for an R-rated movie, but my mom so much wanted to bring me. But then at the last minute, she thought, oh, I shouldn't. You know, she's afraid that maybe neighbors would see her, or I know my dad wasn't crazy about that idea, but she really wanted to go see Bad News Bears. Nobody would go with her, and I said, I'll go. But I ended up seeing it, I think, on VHS much later. Anyway, baseball movies. Let's talk about that today, or sports movies. 364-1057 or 234-1057 as we get into three
1: and
0: things.
1: Now, the Waters Wake Up Call with this morning's three things you didn't know you needed to hear.
2: So without further ado,
0: God, can you imagine living so close to Universal Studios Hollywood? You may be thinking, oh, that'd be cool. I could go over to Universal Studios anytime. Well, this neighborhood has this their newest roller coaster to deal with. It's called Fast and Furious Hollywood Drift. It's so loud for area neighborhoods. People say it constantly sounds like people are yelling bloody murder. Here's what they're saying.
3: 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Very peaceful, you know? So that roller coaster, it's a game changer.
4: 5 minutes you hear, ah! And you're like, is this really happening? I'm sitting here at my desk doing work, and there's like this crazy roller coaster sound.
0: That's why it's great to live where it's boring. You live in Iowa, where it's nice and quiet. And then if you want, you can go to Universal Studios later, and you can have fun there like that. But you don't want to live there. They are adding a sound barrier. Let's see if it totally cuts out the noise. Hopefully it'll be very effective. We'll see.
5: Second thing.
0: All right. Hey, here's a really cool thing. If you're a Deep Purple fan, you know who Ritchie Blackmore is. Guitar player. I mean, a guitar god, really. He's the guy who played, you know, with Deep Purple, you know, the classic Deep Purple. He really is Deep Purple, him and Ian Gillan and the rest of them. But he played live with Deep Purple last night. The last time he had played was 1993. So imagine the surprise the fans had last night in New York when he took the stage, played lead guitar on their biggest classic. Yeah, I think you'll know what it is, but here's a bit of it.

0: 2 again, isn't it? All right, there you go. Richie Blackmore playing again with Deep Purple. Rock and roll history, man. Rock and roll history.
1: Give us this third thing.
0: All right. Well, I think this is pretty much very telling on how the football season is going to be going. You know, the fake season has already started, you know, preseason. And the Kansas City Chiefs had a press conference yesterday, and Travis Kelce stepped up to the mic. Guess what the very first question is? So are you prepared for your last season? Travis is a football player for Kansas City. No, of course not. Asks him about the wedding.
2: It was a fun offseason, man. Wedding was the best night of my life. I appreciate everybody who came out and celebrated and, you know, had fun with us. It was a crazy night. It was full of a lot of celebration, but it's football, baby.
0: It's football. It's football. So they ask him about Taylor, and then you see Taylor at all the games. It's too much, man. Come on. Football's football. Music is music. Let's be sane this season, huh? And go Vikings! I think that's
3: three things. Three things you didn't know you needed to hear.
4: Thanks. I needed that.
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0: 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That's John Waite and Missing You 6:51 on a throwback Thursday. Waters wake up call. Wet, wet, wet, wet, wet day. Rain and thunderstorms and patchy fog. High of about 76 today. And yeah, tonight as well. It's going to be thunderstorms and rain and fingers crossed for the Field of Dreams game. But that will be the topic of conversation for Throwback Thursday, talking about the greatest baseball movies of all time. Is it Field of Dreams? Is it something else? You know, maybe Field of Dreams, greatest 80s baseball movie of all time. What's the greatest 70s baseball movie of all time? You know, there are a few I can think of in the 70s. There were a whole lot more in the 80s, though, to choose from. But still, I have to give it to Field of Dreams, certainly for the 80s. Probably, well, that's my favorite baseball movie of all time. But there were some good ones in the 70s as well. Let's talk baseball movies. Is Field of Dreams the greatest baseball movie? And if it is it the greatest sports movie of all time? And what is the greatest baseball movie of the 70s? I want to hear from you. 364-1057 or 234-1057. And with Throwback Thursday, also going to be celebrating Apocalypse Now, which was released this week in 1979. That's one of my favorite movies of all time. And also Fast Times at Ridgemont High celebrating as well. And we'll celebrate that a little bit more in the 80s. So call me if you need a little throwback, a little flashback, 364-1057 or 234-1057. Or you can always text me at 319-364-1057. But before we get into all of that, I got to get you up to date on some stuff that's happening now.
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0: Have you heard the U.S. is testing a giant space mirror that reflects sunlight to the Earth? It was previously used by Keith Richards as a surface to snort coke, but they're using it in a better way now. Different kind of a space case, Keith, if you know what I'm saying. So I read about this giant hairball rolled through New York City this week. Honestly, there's a giant hairball. Evidently, Madison Square Garden workers vacuumed it up after Taylor's wedding. And New Orleans will use AI to answer 911 calls. The AI will sort real emergencies from those just calling to report the Saints' offense is missing. United will redesign middle seats to make them less miserable. Now, if they could only do the same with flight attendants. Jocelyn Elders. You remember Jocelyn Elders? 93 today. She was the first African-American Surgeon General. President Clinton fired her in 1994 for encouraging self-pleasure as an alternative to sex. And don't knock self-pleasure. It's sex with somebody I love. So please, leave me to my vices. More and more economists are suggesting the U.S. is headed for a financial crisis. Help us, White House ballroom. You're our only hope. Thank God I still have my beanie babies. The market's going to turn around on those. I just know it. I do. And it's going to happen any day now. The Gen Z is being credited with helping revive the movie theater. Of course, they can't tell you what movie they just saw because they were texting the whole time, but still they're paying and they're going. Billie Eilish will make her acting debut in an upcoming film. The movie is called The Really Hoarse Whisperer. Bills fans are complaining of obstructed views at the team's new $2 billion stadium. But the people in those seats are actually the lucky ones because they won't have to watch the Bills choke in the playoffs. Thank goodness, as a Vikings fan, I never have to suffer through anything like that. Yeah. let's see here. South Korea's Soccer Federation has apologized after it was revealed they bought sexual favors for foreign referees. Turns out there are certain situations where soccer referees don't mind people using their hands. Well, imagine that. And finally, the LA Lakers have been sold for a record $12.5 billion. That's $1 billion for each win they're going to get without LeBron James. All right, that's all I got.
1: Casey Kasem has unlocked the American Top 40 vaults and is replaying original shows from the 80s. This week, Casey takes you back to August 21st, 1982. That's when Gary U.S. Bonds was out of work. The Go-Go's took a vacation. The Human League wondered, "Don't You Want Me?" And John Cougar told a little ditty about Jack and Diane. You'll hear those songs, all the top 40 hits, and the long-distance dedications from August 21st, 1982, right here on American Top 40, the 80s.
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3: From the KCRG TV9 newsroom, I'm Beth Malicki. Yesterday, prosecutors called a crime scene investigator to the stand in the murder trial of Kaleek Lewis in Cedar Rapids. He's charged with first-degree murder for the shooting death of Dedrick Arnold last September. Lewis is accused of shooting at Arnold and Morris Gray. Prosecutors say those two men went to Lewis's home looking for their missing wallets. At issue in this case is whether Lewis defended himself. Prosecutors say Arnold and Gray didn't even have weapons on them. The defense argues Lewis feared for his life. On the stand, an investigator showed pictures of weapons and drugs found at the scene and described the gun used to kill Arnold. Lewis will get an automatic life sentence if he's found guilty of first-degree murder. Today, the Field of Dreams Ballpark in Dyersville will be center stage for a Major League Baseball game. We're all hoping the weather holds for that game tonight between the Twins and Phillies. That game between the Phillies and Twins starts at 6:30 tonight, and it streams on Netflix. For breaking news alerts and headlines anytime, download the KCRG TV9 News app.
4: The TV9 First Alert forecast: showers and storms this morning. Some of those could be strong to severe, upper 70s to high. Chances throughout the afternoon and evening. More storms tonight will drop to the upper 60s. Showers and storms likely Friday, breezy with highs in the upper 70s. More storm chances Saturday, mid to upper 80s. Sunday, storm chances in lower 80s. From the TV9 Weather Lab, I'm Justin Roberts on 105.7 KOKZ, Iowa's classic hit.
5: 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This is the Wayback Machine. We're traveling through time.
6: Ladies and gentlemen, I'm about to travel through time. I bid you adieu. Where are we going
7: this time? Hey, welcome to the 1970s. Talking baseball flicks. And it is Steve Martin's 81st birthday this week. So you know what I thought we'd do? We'd go back to about 1976 when he very first hosted Saturday Night Live. And we'll hear about a minute and a half, 2 minutes of his very first monologue on SNL. That's coming up here in about 15 minutes. First, Billy Joel, Big Shot, KOKZ, 52nd Street.

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That is, of course, the incomparable Gloria Gaynor. And I think before we talk about a little Steve Martin here, who is 81 this week, and we'll have him as a first-time hoster, SNL, doing an edited version, of course, of his monologue. We'll get into that right after the Police and Roxanne.

0: 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That's ELO and Sweet Talking Woman, 7:16 on a Throwback Thursday, Waters Wake Up Call. And it's just, it's one of those days again, man. It's windy and it's stormy and all of that. So hopefully it'll, miracles can happen, you know, and maybe it'll dry out for tonight's Field of Dreams game. My beloved Minnesota Twins. Come on, Twins. Fog and 70 is what we got right now. A little light rain and some other things going on here in the corridor. I can't see exactly what because, again, the condensation on my windows prevents that. But, it's raining a bit. Fog 70. Fair and 71 in Waterloo. Is it really fair and 71? No, fog mist 71. Sometimes I have to refresh these things to get the truth. But looking for a high of 76, thunderstorms, patchy fog, then thunderstorms likely tonight as well. Thunderstorms tomorrow, high of 79. I think we've done enough of that. Let's talk about something else, huh? Of course, with the Field of Dreams, we're talking about baseball. And you will know what my favorite 70s baseball movie is in just a couple of minutes. But first, I want to talk about, I loved this guy, especially in the 70s. I still love you, Steve, but man, the 70s, you know, I'm probably 10, 11 years old when I first learned about this guy, Steve Martin. He hosted The Tonight Show a few times, and he was on SNL, and I read his biography, not biography, his autobiography, his memoir, Born Standing Up is the name of it. And I read about just the tough road he took. I mean, he was really inventing some new comedy, and nobody did what Steve did before him. So he had some good times and some bad times. Started off as a comedy writer for why do I want to say the Hudson Brothers? I know it's not the Hudson Brothers. It's the Smothers Brothers. What the heck? I'm getting my 70s mixed up, man. He wrote for the Smothers Brothers Comedy Hour for a little while. And then he, you know, started doing stand up, and it was very hit and miss. He'd be on The Tonight Show doing some stuff, and then The Tonight Show decided, he's not that great. Let's not use him anymore. And then Johnny said, well, we can use him, but as long as I'm not hosting, if there's a guest host, we can have Steve Martin on. That's honestly what happened for a little while. But then he really started gaining some momentum. And really, the big things that happened for Steve Martin that got him superstardom, you know, the first things, there was like three things that happened. There was his comedy album, Let's Get Small. He recorded that, and then that was out there. And then he hosted the Tonight Show, but he was on The Tonight Show, and he did a bit. And Johnny had, I am having some mental pauses today. I'll tell you what. Sammy Davis Jr. Boom. There we go. There I got it. Sammy Davis Jr. was a guest. And so Johnny and Sammy Davis were there and watching Steve. And Steve did his Vegas bit, which is on his Let's Get Small album. And Sammy loved the Vegas bit so much that he went on stage and hugged Steve. And that was a huge moment for Steve Martin. And that was a very talked about moment. The fact that, you know, that was kind of he made it, and then he was invited to sit with Johnny and Sammy, and then he hosted SNL for the first time. And he wasn't all that well known when he hosted SNL the first time, and his first monologue. And it's a bit of a lengthy monologue, so I will I edited it down a little bit. And here's the gist. If nothing else, here is the gist of his monologue. And of course, he does his big catchphrase. Wasn't big then, but it became huge. And he does that to end the monologue. But listen, here's Steve Martin and his very first monologue on SNL. This is back in 76.
1: Thank you very much. Okay, it's great to be here in New York. I know that sounds phony because every entertainer in the world comes out no matter where they are and they always go, hey, it's really great to be here. And it really sounds fake, but believe me, I am sincere when I say, hey, it's really great to be here. Okay, no, seriously, it is great to be here, and I'm kind of getting out of the comedy thing now. Getting more into the music, so I'd like to do a banjo tune for you right now. Here we go. All right. Is it free to get in? It's free? Okay. Get your money's worth on this? Okay, it doesn't matter if it's free to get in, whatever. We're on network, big show. You're expecting to see a professional show, so let's not waste any more time. Here we go with professional show business. Let's go. Hey! This guy is good. Well, I'm rambling, rambling round. I'm a rambling guy. I'm rambling. Oh, yes. Oh, yes. Free to get in. I'm rambling guy. R-A-M-B-L-I-N. Apostrophe. Oh, yes. I'm rambling. Banjo's such a happy instrument. It really is. You just can't sing a depressing song when you're playing the banjo. You can't go, oh, murder and death and grief and sorrow. Just gotta get like a tight shot maybe on the fingers on this, okay? Dave, I like to start off, okay? I did this thing in dress. I thought we had it worked out. I'm sorry. Excuse me. It's just, you know, you ask for something, you think you're gonna get it, throws you off when you're a performer, professional like I am. And, I'm sorry if I look a little angry, but I guess I am, because, you know, it hurts you. You know what I'm saying? It hurts the people who are watching the show when me, the artist, comes out here and I can't get one a little cooperation. You know what I mean? I mean, I can't get a little help from the backstage crew. Excuse me. I'm sorry. I'm angry.
0: Singing and playing the banjo. Happy 81st, Steve Martin, everybody. Steve Martin, yay!
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0: Classic Hits 105.7 KOKZ. That is Billy Preston. Nothing from nothing leaves nothing. That's just basic math. Thank you, Billy. 7:36 on a Throwback Thursday. What a wake-up call. And it's cloudy, it's foggy, it's rainy. It's going to be rainy all day and thunderstormy and windy and lots of fun. Boy, we just haven't had enough of this kind of weather, have we? He said sarcastically. No, we haven't. So thank God for that. Thank God for this kind of weather. Finally, we get some rain. Okay, that's enough sarcasm. But a high of 76 today with the thunderstorms and the patchy fog and the rain and the thunderstorms likely tonight with the low of 65 and the thunderstorms likely tomorrow with the showers and the high of 79. And by the way, we're talking about our favorite baseball movies in preparation for the Field of Dreams games. Let's hope we can cover the entire field with a big tarp. Yeah. Because I dread to think of it. I'm trying to think positive. Don't rain the game out, for God's sakes. It's Field of Dreams, man. It's Dyersville. And it's the Twins, which I can't go see. Because I was looking for tickets a few days ago, $550. I thought, no. You know what? I'm not a rich man. I don't have much money at all. So I thought, well, I do have Netflix. I can barely afford it, but I do have Netflix, which is what now, $50 a month or something? It's close to that. Good Lord. So anyway, that's how I'm watching. But I thought we'd celebrate and talk some favorite baseball movies, as well as we're celebrating some other movies today that are celebrating anniversaries, like we'll talk Apocalypse Now a little bit, which came out this week in 79. In the 80s, we'll talk about Fast Times at Ridgemont High, one of my favorite movies of all time as well, and celebrate some album release anniversaries as well. Let's go to the phones. Hi.
1: Hi, Blue Waka.
0: Hattie, what's up, man? How are ya?
1: Well, 53 years ago today, this album debuted, and you say it perfectly when you give the title.
0: Of course, because it's called Pronounced, Lynyrd Skynyrd.
1: Amen.
0: Yeah.
1: And
0: yes,
1: the title of what we're doing today, that's one of their favorite songs, and you could play it for me and you, and that would be... Simple Man.
0: Oh, Simple Man. I'm a very simple man, simple-minded and simple as far as, I guess, what I need to exist in the fact that I don't have $550, but I do have chicken nuggets. So if anybody has a ticket to sell and will accept chicken nuggets, please let me know. Okay, I'm waiting for the phone call, counting down, 10, 9... Okay, let's celebrate some Skynyrd. We'll do Simple Man next. Right here is the Waters Wake Up Call. Throwback Thursday, KOK.
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1: Ladies and gentlemen, we challenged hotshot Dick Joukowsky to play the Mattel Electronics football game. 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Inside is a tiny thinking computer that plays like a whole team of pros. Dick's got the ball, but that computer defense is tough. 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Stop, cold.
2: 1 yard?
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0: 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It is Throwback Thursday, Waters Wake Up Call, coming up, 80s at 8. And we'll be celebrating Field of Dreams a little bit more since it's an 80s movie, so we'll celebrate that more in the 80s. And if you had anything to do with the movie in Dyersville when that happened, you know, no matter what you were doing, you probably weren't like the director or something, but maybe you had a hand in something, just being from the area, you volunteered, you did something, whatever. If you've got a great story about the filming of Field of Dreams in Dyersville, I'd love to hear from you. 364-1057 or 234-1057. And a very cool thing about Field of Dreams is it's just so Iowa. You know, it's not just set in Iowa and then they don't mention it. You know, there's a lot of talking about Iowa in the movie Field of Dreams. So it just makes it really a great Iowa movie and a great baseball movie and a great family movie. And it's just, it's one of those great movies. It is in a lot of different ways. So with the Field of Dreams game, fingers crossed, happening tonight with my beloved Minnesota Twins. Twins, I tried to make it. They called me again today, and I asked them for free tickets. They said no, but hey, can you be there? I said, no, I can't afford it. And that's when I asked them for free tickets, and they said no. So that's where I sit. So I'll be watching on Netflix a little bit later on tonight. And if you're not going, if you couldn't afford the $550 that I found was the cost, you'll be probably watching on Netflix as well. So there we go. And I think it was only, I think it's only $400 a month to stream Netflix. So it was a bargain. Yeah. Something like that. But we also were celebrating the 53rd anniversary of the very first Lynyrd Skynyrd album called Pronounced. And thank God they did do an album. Their first album is Lynyrd Skynyrd, pronounced Lynyrd Skynyrd. Actually, it looks like Lynyrd Skynyrd, pronounced Lynyrd Skynyrd. So you have the little pronunciation table in there, and that helps. Helps out for a little bit anyway. But do you know how they got the name Lynyrd Skynyrd? You know, some say, I know there was a member or two that said it was from Hello Mudda, Hello Fada. And there's a kid in that song named Lynyrd Skynyrd. So I know a couple, I've heard some audio of a couple of band members saying it was because of that song. But primarily you hear it's about their gym coach, their gym teacher back when they were in school. And here they are. Here are some of the members talking about it. Gary Rossington and a couple of the other original members talking about how they got the name Lynyrd Skynyrd.
1: His name was Lynyrd Skynyrd.
2: Skynyrd, uh-huh.
1: So with a different spelling. But he used to get us in trouble for having long hair in school, for it was just down to our eyebrows or touching our ears back in the 60s, but we liked the Beatles, and we wanted to be a band, so we tried to grow it long, but when in gym class, he noticed it shaking and stuff and kick you out to get a haircut. So after a while, we just quit school and said, no, we're not doing it, and grew our hair and played in the band. But now you kids stay in school.
0: Stay in school, kids. We didn't, and we became, you know, big rock stars. But stay in school, kids. Okay, yeah, that was, so basically the gym teacher, by kicking them out and making them get a haircut, made them quit school and become rock stars. So I can see why he is the name of the band, basically. Lynyrd Skynyrd becomes Lynyrd Skynyrd. And the gym teacher, by the way, became a big fan of the band as well. So I'll bet he's glad he kicked them out of gym class a time or two as well. All right, we're going to get into the news and the weather and then the 80s. Coming up next.
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0: Hey, Mike Waters here. And, you know, with this rain and the wet always gets to the joints. And if you have joint pain and they hurt every day, and especially with this weather that's been going on day after day after day, and you've probably been told at least a time or two that you need surgery. Well, maybe you do, maybe you don't, but make sure you do your homework. A lot of times people will want a second opinion, and I've got the perfect place for you to get that second opinion. And once a joint is replaced, there's no going back, right? So before you schedule that surgery, consider getting the second opinion from QC Kinetics. Thank God we have them right here in our own backyard in Coralville. So whether you're dealing with pain from bone-on-bone arthritis, a torn meniscus, or years of wear and tear, surgery is not the only conversation you should have. So have that conversation with the medical team at QC Kinetics. You know how they use this regenerative treatments, these regenerative treatments to give you relief, you know, long needed relief from the joint pain, you know, to you. And like I say, we're so lucky to have them right here in Eastern Iowa. So what happens is you start with the medical evaluation, you review the history, and they do imaging and the actual source of your pain. Of course, they want to know exactly where it is. That way they can treat it effectively. It makes sense, right? And if you're a good candidate, they'll concentrate these tiny healing tools. And it's right there, right within your body, right in the spot. 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Here's the number you should be calling, 319-229-5155. 319-229-5155. 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
1: From the KCRG TV9 newsroom, I'm Beth Malicki. Yesterday, prosecutors called a crime scene investigator to the stand in the murder trial of Kalik Lewis in Cedar Rapids. He's charged with first-degree murder for the shooting death of Dedrick Arnold last September. Lewis is accused of shooting at Arnold and Morris Gray. Prosecutors say those two men went to Lewis's home looking for their missing wallets. At issue in this case is whether Lewis defended himself. Prosecutors say Arnold and Gray didn't even have weapons on them. The defense argues Lewis feared for his life. On the stand, an investigator showed pictures of weapons and drugs found at the scene and described the gun used to kill Arnold. Lewis will get an automatic life sentence if he's found guilty of first-degree murder. Today, the Field of Dreams Ballpark in Dyersville will be center stage for a Major League Baseball game. We're all hoping the weather holds for that game tonight between the Twins and Phillies. That game between the Phillies and Twins starts at 6:30 tonight, and it streams on Netflix. For breaking news alerts and headlines anytime, download the KCRG TV9 News app.
2: The TV9 First Alert forecast: showers and storms this morning. Some of those could be strong to severe, upper 70s the high. Chances throughout the afternoon and evening. More storms tonight will drop to the upper 60s. Showers and storms likely Friday, breezy with highs in the upper 70s. More storm chances Saturday, mid to upper 80s. Sunday, storm chances in lower 80s. From the TV9 Weather Lab, I'm Justin Roberts on 105.7 KOKZ. 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
3: Hello there. This is the Wayback Machine. We're traveling through time.
4: Ladies and gentlemen, I'm about to travel through time. I bid you adieu. Where are we
5: going this time? Hey, welcome to the 1980s Waters Wake Up Call Throwback Thursday, and we celebrate Field of Dreams this hour because it's a great 80s movie. And the Field of Dreams games is tonight in Dyersville where the movie was filmed. So it makes sense, right? Talking baseball movies and all of that. All of that kind of stuff, okay? And by the way, there's also a really good baseball tune by Dire Straits, not from Dyersville, but a baseball song from Dire Straits, and Mark Knopfler, lead guitar player, is 77 today. I just thought of that, like, this second. That's why I mention it. So, we'll have some Dire Straits, Dyersville, Field of Dreams.

0: Classic Hits, 105.7 KOKZ. That is Michael Jackson and Human Nature. My name is Mike Waters, and I feel like doing a little something for Dyersville, like Dire Straits. And I always think baseball with this song because of the video. But do you have tickets for me for the game tonight? Do you have tickets?
1: I do not, but I grew up around that area.
0: I was hoping to get tickets to the game, but of course that didn't happen.
1: Well, of course not.
0: Of course not. Yeah, the most popular game probably in the country right now is that one.
1: No doubt.
0: No doubt indeed. I know the video is baseball. It's not actually what the song is about. The song is about musicians. Buskers, as they're called. You know, people who write and do anything to get their song sold. But I think baseball anyway.

0: Classic hits, 105.7 KOKC, Dire Straits, Walk of Life, Mark Knopfler, singer, guitar player, writer. He's 77 this week. So happy birthday. And there you got a tune that's about musicians, but a video about baseball. And you got Dire Straits and you got Dyersville and you got the baseball game in Dyersville tonight. Oh, there's just so many connections. It gives me tingles all over. Or something resembling tingles, I think. Let's talk about things resembling sprinkles, like rain and thunderstorms and patchy fog, which is pretty much in the forecast today, tonight, tomorrow night, Saturday night, and then Sunday, finally, we get a little relief from that. But good Lord, high of 76 today with the thunderstorms and the patchy fog. And yeah, might make the game a little difficult tonight, but fingers crossed, man, fingers crossed. Thunderstorms are likely tonight with a low of 65. And then thunderstorms, showers on Friday, high of 79. Right now, up to the second, let's see what we got here. Let's see what we got real quick. Fog mist, 71 at the moment in Hiawatha and in Waterloo. Light rain, fog mist, and 71 degrees. Since we've got the big Field of Dreams game tonight, starts at 6:30 in Dyersville, I thought we'd talk some Field of Dreams, whether you want to talk about the movie or, you know, since it was filmed pretty much in our backyard here in Dyersville, were you around during the filming? Do you have any kind of experience in that kind of angle of things? Talk to me. Let's go to the phones. Hello.
1: When they were filming that movie, I was farming yet, and I was hired to go over there and make round bales of hay for the guy that owned left and center of Field of Dreams.
0: Yeah.
1: And it just happened to be the afternoon or evening when they were filming the shot where the little girl fell off the bleacher and was choking on the hot dog.
0: Did you call me about this one time before?
1: I don't know if I did or not.
0: Yeah. I just remember somebody calling about that particular thing. That's great, though, because I was going to ask that question a little later if anybody was there when they were filming. That's awesome.
1: Yeah, we were there. I was there. And when they were filming the scene, nobody makes a sound. Everybody that's not in the movie is in the background and you don't make any noise at all. Well, it just so happened that the guy that I was supposed to bale the hay for, one of his cows up on his farm about a quarter of a mile away mooed, and they yelled cut, and they started the whole thing over again.
0: Oh, that damn cow.
1: Yeah, but it was cool. I got to see Busty and James Earl Jones and Burt Lancaster and the whole crew. It was really neat.
0: That sounds really neat. I wonder, are you talking about Busty as far as Timothy Busfield or Busty? Is that what you called the cow that mooed? I don't know. But thank you for the story. That's awesome. If you were around or knew anybody who was on the set when that was happening and you got any good stories in that kind of thing, that would be fantastic. Keep them coming. 364-1057 or 234-1057. We'll do a little something from Journey next.
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0: Classic Hits, 105.7 KOKZ. That's Duran Duran, Hungry Like the Wolf. It is 8:37 on a throwback Thursday. You got the Waters wake-up call, and I played Dire Straits' Walk of Life a little bit earlier this morning, and I was talking about the baseball video, Dire Straits and Dyersville, and the big game tonight, the Field of Dreams game between the Twins and that that other team. What's the name? Who cares? Twins are playing. I'm a Minneapolis boy, so go Twins. But I did get a great message here from Al Kush. That's right, Al. I got it. Talking about another. There were a few Walk of Life videos, which was, I thought, you know, kind of wild, that he was talking about the sports bloopers, video and a couple of Iowa kids who were in there and playing. So thanks for that, Al. In the Dire Straits video Walk of Life, there's a cut of newly Hall of Fame running back Roger Craig of Iowa of the NFL, the 49ers, scoring a touchdown. Kid from Davenport, Iowa, went to Nebraska to play his college football. Thanks for that, man. I appreciate that. I appreciate everything you folks do for me. I couldn't do this show alone, you know. I think I've said that many times. And I only say it because it's obvious. If it wasn't obvious that I couldn't do this show alone, I probably wouldn't mention it. Anyway, I hope you're enjoying the rain. I don't want to talk about the rain. I want to talk about this.
1: We can all use a little good news.
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4: 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Give a whistle, and this'll help things turn out for the best.
5: Let's look on the bright side with Mike Waters.
0: Hey, speaking of Twins, I've got this bright side involving these Twins and a very, very delicate situation. It could have gone either way, but the story is these Twins. Hold on a second. I had it. I had it up here at some point. Oh, come on. Come on, Waters. I may have to do a different one. Sometimes these things just kind of time out on me and then they go away and I get busy doing other things. And you know what? I'm going to do this one. I'll talk about the twin thing a little bit later on, but let's do this one instead. And of course, the bright side is always sponsored by our good friends over at Mylex Complete Auto Care with two locations in Cedar Rapids, Sylvia Avenue Northeast, and Mount Vernon Road Southeast. So this happened in Portland, and the police there are crediting this rideshare driver with stopping a guy he saw breaking into a car and possibly trying to steal it. Lyft driver Gabriel Lopez recalled confronting this thief, and here's what he said about it.
6: I had hopped out and I said, "This is your last chance." And so I had a little bit of mace on me. And so I bolted up on him as fast as I could and hit him with it. And he dropped everything. That's when I grabbed all the stuff.
0: Nice. So there he is. Hero Lyft driver Gabriel Lopez. Way to go. See, we need more people like that in the world. Thank you, Gabriel, for making that a bright side. And if that brightened your morning half as much as it did mine, please sing along with the Brightside Kids on the bus.

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That's Billy Idol. 8:49, Throwback Thursday, Waters Wake Up Call. And I have a suggestion.

0: Yeah, classic hits, 105.7 KOKZ. That record can be found in the hardware section. That's Queen, Hammer to Fall, 852, Throwback Thursday, Waters Wake Up Call. Boy, I was really cranking out my air guitar on that one. That's from the works, 1984, the year of my graduation. It was a great year, 1984. Even if you didn't graduate that year, I'll bet if you were living in 1984, you thought, hey, this is a pretty cool year, because it was. That's all there is to that. My name is Mike Waters. We've got, what a nice day. Look at that. Sunny, 77 degrees at the moment. I'm just seeing if you're paying attention. That's all. It's not what that is at all. No, not at all. In fact, we've got rain and storms and things coming today. And fingers crossed, the game will happen tonight in Dyersville, the Field of Dreams games. The Twins and that other team playing. I don't mention the other team. I just mentioned mine. The Twins. The first time I'd have a chance to see the Twins in Iowa. I was born in Iowa, you know, and I grew up in Minnesota, so I'm a huge Minnesota Twins fan, and they're playing here tonight, and I'll be watching it on Netflix. Oh, well. But again, I hope it's not rained out, but I don't know, man. They're talking rain today, tonight, tomorrow, the next day, and it's too much. I realize it's too much. Even in Dyersville, rain today and tonight, fog, mist, 71 degrees here in Hiawatha, light rain, fog, mist, 71 in Waterloo. And I'll tell you what, we're getting out of the Throwback Thursday thing here. So we'll be doing some 70s and some 80s. We're continuing talking about Field of Dreams. If you've got a really good Field of Dreams story, I've gotten a couple of stories from people who were there during filming, whether they were volunteering or working or just hanging out, whatever. I'd love to hear from you. 364-1057 or 234-1057. Or if you want to talk some baseball or you got whatever, really. I just want to talk to somebody, anybody in this small studio, just me and my plastic fork. Hello.
1: Oh, good morning, my man.
0: Well, good morning, Iron Man. What's happening, brother?
1: You know, when I was playing baseball, I played center field.
0: Did you ever say, put me in, coach? I'm ready to play today?
1: Well, some days.
0: You know, I never actually played baseball, but, you know, I did say a few times, put me in, coach. I'm not ready to pay for first class when I'd, you know, go buy airline tickets.
1: But,
0: that's my laugh snort. Well, I should play. Yeah. I should play center field.
1: Yeah, we should.
0: You played center field, and your girlfriend at the time played center fold because she was a big Jay Giles fan.
1: Yeah. There you go.
0: And did posing for certain pictures, photographs. Hey, nudge, nudge.
1: That's where I found her. I know I found her someplace.
0: Well, that's where. Did she have staples in her stomach?
1: Yep.
0: Okay, because most centerfolds do, you know.
1: I know that.
0: Yeah, either that or she had a tummy tuck. Well, I'm cracking myself up. That's all that matters, Iron Man. You don't have to laugh. Don't worry. I'm doing laughing enough for the both of us. Yeah. Okay. Well, staples, baseballs, you know what? It's all coming up.
2: 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Wake up call.
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There you go, Iron Man. 905, Throwback Thursday, Waters Wake Up Call, and coming up, Hit and Run Headlines after Survivor. And then maybe another song. And then the Hit and Runs. KOKZ, Waters Wake Up Call, Throwback Thursday. Okay, I'm done.

0: 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Don't Stop Fleetwood Mac 9/12 Throwback Thursday. It's funny when they sing Don't Stop. It means don't stop, right? I don't know. It always confuses me. I know I talk about that a lot, but it does. It confuses me because when you say don't stop, you mean don't stop. But when you say don't stop, you mean don't stop. You mean actually to stop. All right, anyway, enough of that. Enough of that nonsense. It's kind of like the rain. Stop. Please. Don't stop. That's how you say with the rain. Don't stop. You don't say don't stop with the rain because you want it to stop, for God's sake. So stop, rain. Rain, go away. It may very well affect the game tonight, obviously. That's what a lot of people... And I can't imagine, when I checked ticket prices a few days ago, $550, if you shelled out that kind of money and it's just going to rain all night, well, that stinks. It stinks if you just want to watch the game on the Netflix as well, you know? Because I want to see the Twins in Dyersville. So, of course, I'll see them in Marion, in Dyersville. I won't see him in Dyersville, you know? Boy, you know, I've made a case a couple of times this week for just being done before 9 a.m., you know, because my brain seems to go somewheres else. I don't know where's, but somewheres else. So we've got some rain, we've got some fog, we've got some thunderstorms kind of coming and going, then same tonight, tomorrow night, Saturday, and then Sunday, maybe some sun, who knows? I don't know. I don't got no answers. Right now, fog, 71 degrees, and being back in time for two full hours, you hunger. That's right, you hunger. For some news of some sort, some current event action with...
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5: What kind of headline is that?
6: We will hit and run and hit and run and be gone before they know what hit them.
0: So the U.S. is testing a giant space mirror that reflects sunlight to the Earth. Was previously used by Keith Richards as a surface to snort coke. That's just a guess, actually. New Orleans will use AI to answer 911 calls. The AI will sort real emergencies from those just calling to report the Saints' offense is missing. United will redesign middle seats to make them less miserable. Now, if they could just do the same with the flight attendants, I think we'd be okay. Jocelyn Elders. You remember Jocelyn Elders? Anyone? 93 today. She was the first African-American Surgeon General. And you may remember President Clinton fired her in 1994 for encouraging self-pleasure as an alternative to sex. You know? Don't knock self-pleasure. It's sex with someone I love. Okay, Bill. More and more economists are suggesting the U.S. is headed for a financial crisis. Help us, White House ballroom. You're our only hope. Thank God I still have my Beanie Babies. The market's going to turn around on those. I just know it. I just know it in my bones. Gen Z is being credited with helping revive the movie theater. Of course, they can't tell you what movie they just saw because they were texting the whole time. They were at least there. Billie Eilish. You big fan of the Billie Eilish? Kids might listen to Billie Eilish. Call her Billie Eyelash. They love that. So I'll start. Billie Eilish will make her acting debut in an upcoming film. The movie is called The Really Hoarse Whisperer. Bills fans are complaining of obstructed views at the team's new $2 billion stadium. But the people in those seats are actually the lucky ones because they won't have to watch the Bills choke in the playoffs. Thank goodness, as a Vikings fan, I never have to suffer through anything like that. My team never chokes. Never. South Korea's Soccer Federation has apologized after it was revealed they bought sexual favors for foreign referees. Turns out there are certain situations where soccer referees don't mind people using their hands. And finally, the LA Lakers have been sold for a record $12.5 billion. That's $1 billion for each win they're going to get without LeBron James. That's all I got.
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9: The TV9 First Alert forecast: showers and storms this morning. Some of those could be strong to severe, upper 70s to high. Chances throughout the afternoon and evening. More storms tonight will drop to the upper 60s. Showers and storms likely Friday, breezy with highs in the upper 70s. More storm chances Saturday, mid to upper 80s. Sunday, storm chances in lower 80s. From the TV9 Weather Lab, I'm Justin Roberts on 105.7 KOKZ, Iowa's Classic Hits.

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That is Night Ranger, Sister Christian, getting ready for the Field of Dreams game. Today we've been talking baseball. I think this is the only song about baseball I haven't played yet today. And it's kind of about baseball, but kind of not about baseball. It's about getting to first, second, third, and home, but not really baseball. It's hard to explain. Listen to the song. Maybe you'll figure it out. I have faith in you.

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That's Meatloaf, Paradise by the Dashboard Lights, 9:34 on a Throwback Thursday. Waters wake up call. Oh boy, it's raining again. Yeah, raining pretty good out there. It's kind of coming and going and raining a little bit and then stopping, then raining a whole bunch. And that's seems like it's going to be pretty much all day, that kind of thing.

0: Because they're not talking about any kind of sunshine later today, nothing. It's just rain, thunderstorms, some patchy fog. Then tonight, same thing. Right now, let's see what it's doing right now at this very second. Fog and 71 in Hiawatha, and we've got light rain, fog, mist, and 71 in Waterloo. So with the big event, and by the way, it was 5 years ago yesterday that the very first Field of Dreams game happened. You know, Kevin Costner was here. It was a real big deal. It was a big deal this time, too. But the first time, there's something about the first time. And I didn't go that time either. You know why? Because I can't afford it. That's why. Because you got to be a rich person to do that kind of thing. See a baseball game at a cornfield. So I what are you kidding? I can't go to something like that. So I'm going to watch it on Netflix, and the beer is going to be cheaper, and it's going to be easier to take a leak. So I'll be bragging. I'll be Facebook live in that game, boy, and I'll be bragging about how easy it is for me to take a leak and all of that. And meanwhile, those of you who are at the field, you're thinking, oh, man, I got to stand in this line of 137 people before I can even think about taking a leak. That'll show you that. That'll show you what poor folk can do. Yeah, that's it. You know what would have been really cool, though, would have been to have been there when they were actually making the movie. Like for instance, this guy. Let's go to this guy and tell me that story, man.
1: When they were filming that movie, I was farming yet, and I was hired to go over there and make round bales of hay for the guy that owned left and center of Field of Dreams.
0: Yeah?
1: And it happened to be the afternoon or evening when they were filming the shot where the little girl fell off the bleacher and was choking on the hot dog. And when they were filming the scene, nobody makes a sound. Everybody that's not in the movie is in the background and you don't make any noise at all. Well, it just so happened that the guy that I was supposed to bale the hay for, one of his cows up on his farm about a quarter of a mile away mooed, and they yelled, cut, and they started the whole thing over again.
0: Oh, that damn cow.
1: But it was cool. I got to see Busty and James Earl Jones and Burt Lancaster and the whole crew. It was really neat.
0: That's awesome. That was a great movie. Do you love the movie?
1: Oh, I watch it a lot.
0: Yeah.
1: I really do like it. Yeah.
0: Yeah, it's great, and it's also so great that it's so about Iowa. It's not just in Iowa. It's just the whole thing, the whole atmosphere, everything about it is Iowa.
1: Yep.
0: Yeah.
1: Well, that's my story.
0: Well, I love the story, and that's just another thing, you know, another thing about cows, right? Give me a milk.
2: You will. Cut, cut, cut!
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0: 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Wham! Everything She Wants, 9:50, Throwback Thursday. Waters, I'm going to go out fishing in the parking lot. I think that's what I'm going to do because it's pretty deep out there. I'd have to say, rain, go away. Come again. I don't know. You want to wait a couple of weeks? And then maybe we'll need more rain. We'll let you know. Don't call us. We'll call you. All right. I don't know, man. I don't know. I'm over it. I'm over it. I'd almost rather have snow. Yes, I would, than this stuff. Sick of the wet. I want the white. I'm sick of the wet. All righty. But expect this today and tonight and tomorrow and the next day and the next day. On and on and on and on and on. It's just going to be this loop. A loop, a very wet loop is what it's been. Loopy and wet. That's what I am. So I'm going to go and I'm going to de-loop, dry myself off, and get ready for a Friday. Let's please cross our fingers for the big Field of Dreams game a little bit later on this evening. So go Twins, go Netflix. I at least won't have to pay $550. I can just, take a very easy leak anytime I want to at home. And the beer's cheaper, although I don't even drink beer. Water's real cheap. So I'm going to save some money. So ha-ha. But you know, I was saying this earlier, it was 5 years ago yesterday that the first Field of Dreams game happened. It was on August 12th, 2021. And I think that was the very first time I spoke with a faithful, beloved listener, Cousin Carl, who called me with a Field of Dreams story. And then it was 5 years ago, Carl, can you believe this? It was 5 years ago that you offered to drive me to Field of Dreams. And we still haven't done it. We've talked about it a bunch, but we still haven't done it. So here's me and Cousin Carl talking about it. He's got a very cool Field of Dreams story as well from that first game about 5 years ago.
1: Hey, Mr. Mike Waters, I was going to tell you about the Field of Dreams movie.
0: Oh, yeah, tell me.
1: My brother-in-law's dad is in that movie.
0: Your brother-in-law's dad, really? What part does he play?
1: From Dubuque, Iowa. You know the three guys in the feed store when Kevin Costner, somebody says it's here in Voices in the Field?
0: Yeah.
1: The guy in the middle with a hat on, short little fat guy, Billy Senior Decker was his name.
0: So is he still with us?
1: No, he passed away, but he was in there for like 5 seconds.
0: Did he have, I'll bet he had some good stories to tell after that, though.
1: Yeah, I mean, I don't know if he got to meet Kevin Costner. I'm sure he did.
0: Yeah, if he's standing there in the feed store, I would think so.
1: Yeah, it was a pretty cool movie. I love that movie.
0: Oh, it's a great movie.
1: Have you ever been there?
0: No, I still haven't been there. I was hoping to go tonight, but obviously I don't have thousands of dollars, so I'll...
1: Maybe sometime I need to pick you up in my Mustang convertible and take you down there. Style.
0: Yeah. And let's not wait another 5 years before thinking about it again. So yeah, we'll do it. We'll do it, Cousin Carl. Give me a call. We'll do it. We'll do it soon. Not tonight, but soon. Yeah. Tomorrow, Friday. Jen from the Milex Complete Auto Care will be with me, and we'll be talking about cars and popcorn, because Iowa Popcorn Company, we always have a big thing of popcorn to give them. So when we actually watch Field of Dreams this weekend, and I'm going to watch Fast Times as well, being it's the 44th anniversary of that premiere. Anyway, Friday, tomorrow, Hit and Runs, Bright Side, Three Things, all of that and more. Order by midnight tonight and get a free tire gauge. Have a great rest of your Throwback Thursday. Don Johnson in next, and
2: the show has become very, very silly.
0: I hit the wrong button. Oh, for goodness sakes. Oh, this is so anticlimactic, isn't it? All right, well, now, and I mean it. I mean this sincerely. Bombadita, everybody! Thank God!
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Good morning. I'm Dawn Johnson. Thank you so much for listening. 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
1: The TV9 First Alert forecast, showers and storms this morning. Some of those could be strong to severe, upper 70s to high. Chances throughout the afternoon and evening. More storms tonight will drop to the upper 60s. Showers and storms likely Friday, breezy with highs in the upper 70s. More storm chances Saturday, mid to upper 80s. Sunday, storm chances in lower 80s. From the TV9 Weather Lab, I'm Justin Roberts on 105.7 KOKZ, Iowa's Classic Hits.

105.7 KOKZ, Iowa's Classic Hits. Another Class Bean and Lunch all planned for noon today. I'll bring you the top three hits on this date from 1985. Here's the Material Girl, Madonna, on KOKZ.

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1: Casey Kasem has unlocked the American Top 40 vaults and is replaying original shows from the 70s. This week, Casey takes you back to August 18th, 1979. That's when Robert Palmer had a bad case of loving you. Joe Jackson wondered, is she really going out with him? Eddie Rabbit had his suspicions, and Blondie was gonna get you one way or another. 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
5: KCRG TV9 First Alert Forecast. Showers and storms. We'll see a high near 75. Showers and storms likely tonight, could contain heavy rain, a low of 68. Showers and storms likely Friday, a high of 76. East-southeast winds, 5 to 15 today, east at 5 to 15 tonight. Chance of storms Saturday, we're up to 86 degrees. I'm TV9 First Alert Storm Team Meteorologist Joe Winters on 105.7 KOKZ, Iowa's Classic Hits.

0: 1057 KOKZ, Iowa's Classic Hits. Class reunion lunch is coming up next. I'll bring you the top three hits on this date from 1985. It includes a hit from Tears for Fears. Their first number one they had in June, and then scored another second one. Number one in August. That one is coming up. And Sting with his solo album with a jazzy sound got a hit from him. Part of our class reunion lunch on the way as well from KOKZ.
1: Casey Kasem has unlocked the American Top 40 vaults and is replaying original shows from the 70s. This week, Casey takes you back to August 18th, 1979. That's when Robert Palmer had a bad case of loving you. Joe Jackson wondered, is she really going out with him? Eddie Rabbit had his suspicions, and Blondie was gonna get you one way or another. You'll hear those songs and all the top 40 hits from August 18th, 1979, right here on American Top 40, the 70s.
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Here's Tears for Fears. 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

0: 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We'll check that afternoon weather. 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
1: You probably don't remember all your passwords, but if I said to you, I feel the need for speed. 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
5: 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Showers and storms. We'll see a high near 75. Showers and storms likely tonight, could contain heavy rain, a low of 68. Showers and storms likely Friday, a high of 76. East-southeast winds, 5 to 15 today, east at 5 to 15 tonight. Chance of storm Saturday, we're up to 86 degrees. I'm TV9 First Alert Storm Team Meteorologist Joe Winters on 105.7 KOKZ, Iowa's Classic Hits.

0: 1057 KOKZ, Iowa's classic hits. Michael Jackson, B-52s, some Kim Carnes on the way. And we have got a classic American top 40 all set for the weekend. 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Casey Kasem back in again Sunday morning. 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It's classic edition of American Top 40 every single weekend on 105.7 KOKZ.
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Hi there, it's Dawn. I saw a video of Prince performing live at some past show, you know, and man, he is just the most fantastic guitar player. Here's Little Red Corvette on KOKZ.

0: 1057 KOKZ, Iowa's classic hit. Stick around for Billy Idol. Let's see, Alanis Morissette, and we've got Kiss on the way as well from KOKZ.
1: Casey Kasem has unlocked the American Top 40 vaults and is replaying original shows from the 80s. This week, Casey takes you back to August 21st, 1982. That's when Gary U.S. Bonds was out of work. The Go-Go's took a vacation. The Human League wondered, "Don't You Want Me?" And John Cougar told a little ditty about Jack and Diane. You'll hear those songs, all the top 40 hits, and the long-distance dedications from August 21st, 1982, right here on American Top 40, the 80s.
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4: KCRG TV9, First Alert Forecast. Showers and storms. We'll see a high near 75. Showers and storms likely tonight could contain heavy rain, a low of 68. Showers and storms likely Friday, a high of 76. East-southeast winds, 5 to 15 today, east at 5 to 15 tonight. Chance of storms Saturday, we're up to 86 degrees. I'm TV9, First Alert, Storm Team Meteorologist Joe Winters on 105.7 KOKZ, Iowa's Classic Hits.

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0: 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On the way, Bananarama, Cyndi Lauper, some Rick James, Jeff Winfield coming in. He'll have the Forgotten 45 at 3:45 this afternoon. And let's not forget to enjoy the 5 o'clock traffic jam on the way home as well from KOKZ.
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0: 95.7 KOKZ, Iowa's Classic Hits with Rick James. It's another, we're stuck in this weather pattern where we get torrential rain and thunderstorms, and then it kind of wanes off. And then overnight and into the morning, we're going to have more. And so much so that now there's a flash flood watch that will go into effect this evening and run through tomorrow afternoon for portions of Iowa and Illinois, with more heavy rain and thunderstorms heading our way. Your TV9 First Alert forecast coming up.
1: Casey Kasem has unlocked the American Top 40 vaults and is replaying original shows from the 80s. This week, Casey takes you back to August 21st, 1982. That's when Gary U.S. Bonds was out of work. The Go-Go's took a vacation. The Human League wondered, "Don't You Want Me?" And John Cougar told a little ditty about Jack and Diane. You'll hear those songs, all the top 40 hits, and the long-distance dedications from August 21st, 1982, right here on American Top 40, the 80s.
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3: 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Showers and storms. We'll see a high near 75. Showers and storms likely tonight, could contain heavy rain, a low of 68. Showers and storms likely Friday, a high of 76. East-southeast winds, 5 to 15 today. East, 5 to 15 tonight. Chance of storm Saturday, we're up to 86 degrees. I'm TV9 First Alert Storm Team Meteorologist Joe Winters on 105.7 KOKZ, Iowa's Classic Hits.

0: 95.7 KOKZ, Iowa's Classic Hits, Starship, and We Built This City. I've got Foreigner standing by to kick off another long set of Throwback Thursday favorites. It'll lead to our Forgotten 45 at 3:45 next hour, a song you can hear again on American Top 40, the 80s, this Sunday morning, 8 to noon. KC has the top songs from August 21st of 1982. It's a group that had 11 top 40 hits in the 80s. And this song title was taken from a lyric from one of their 1973 tunes.
1: Okay, look, no one wants to admit it, but summer is in fact winding down.
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3: 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I'm down with that.
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Make a man dream come true. From the Cedar Valley to the corridor. We got the beat, we got the beat, we got the beat. 105.7 KOKZ, Iowa's classic hits.

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105.7 KOKZ, Iowa's Classic Hits. What was it, last week? Maureen McCormick, Marsha Brady, turned 70 years old. Well, today, Danny Partridge, Danny Bonaducci, is celebrating his 67th birthday. This is from Tiffany, I Think We're Alone Now, on KOKZ.

0: 105.7 KOKZ, Iowa's classic hits. You make Lovin' Fun from Fleetwood Mac. And one of the cool things about, I guess, living in the streaming era is that whole new generations find out about music that was popular way before they were born. Like, take this, Fleetwood Mac's Greatest Hits, which was released in the late 80s, has reached its highest chart position on the album charts. Its previous record was number 13 in 2016. Well, now, on the strengths of streaming favorites like The Chain and Landslide and You Make Lovin' Fun, songs we play here every day on KOKZ, Fleetwood Mac's Greatest Hits is now top 10 on the album charts.
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1: 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Showers and storms. We'll see a high near 75. Showers and storms likely tonight, could contain heavy rain, a low of 68. Showers and storms likely Friday, a high of 76. East-southeast winds, 5 to 15 today, east at 5 to 15 tonight. Chance of storm Saturday, we're up to 86 degrees. I'm TV9 First Alert Storm Team Meteorologist Joe Winters on 105.7 KOKZ, Iowa's Classic Hits.

105.7 KOKZ, Iowa's Classic Hits, up in a few minutes. Today's Forgotten 45 at 345. It was on the charts on August 21st, 1982. That's American Top 40 of the 80s, this Sunday morning from 8 to noon, my friends. From a trio that had 11 Top 40 hits in the 80s, here are the Police. Don't Stand So Close to Me on KOKZ.

0: 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Today's Forgotten 45 at 345 is Paper Late from Genesis. One of the 40 top songs in the nation on August 21st, 1982. That's Classic American Top 40 of the 80s, Sunday morning from 8 until noon. Phil Collins, Mike Rutherford, Tony Banks, they had 11 top 40 hits as Genesis in the 80s. And back in 82, as a follow-up to their album Abacab, they released that song, Paper Late, and had some help from the horn section from Earth, Wind, and Fire for a song that reached number 2 on the rock charts and number 32 on the Hot 100. And the title of that song came from a lyric of a 1973 Genesis song called Dancing with the Moonlit Night. Do you remember it? Probably not. But it contained the line, Paper Late, cried a voice in the crowd. And they turned it into a top 40 song. The horns, the drums, Philip Collins behind the kit. You can check out Genesis performing on Top of the Pops, Paper Late. Check it out. It's up on our blog page at 1057KOKZ.com.
1: Casey Kasem has unlocked the American Top 40 vaults and is replaying original shows from the 80s. This week, Casey takes you back to August 21st, 1982. That's when Gary U.S. Bonds was out of work. The Go-Go's took a vacation. The Human League wondered, Don't You Want Me? And John Cougar told a little ditty about Jack and Diane. You'll hear those songs, all the top 40 hits, and the long-distance dedications from August 21st, 1982, right here on American Top 40, the 80s.
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0: Journey and Faithfully on 105.7 KOKZ, Iowa's Classic Hits. Flash Flood Watch goes into effect tonight at 7, as if we haven't been flash flooding most of the week. That Flash Flood Watch will go into effect at 7 tonight through 1 o'clock tomorrow. More showers and thunderstorms are on the way. And I was talking to Mike Davis earlier this afternoon at work about this very topic. We were saying how we couldn't believe Labor Day is just a few weeks away. On the good news, that means football will be back. The bad news, it means summer is getting away. And according to a new report, over a quarter of Americans are sad that they do not feel like they made the most of summer. In fact, over 60% of people haven't even taken a summer vacation yet this year, which led Mike and I to say, vacation? What are those?
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2: KCRG TV9, First Alert Forecast, showers and storms. We'll see a high near 75. Showers and storms likely tonight, could contain heavy rain, a low of 68. Showers and storms likely Friday, a high of 76. East-southeast winds, 5 to 15 today, east at 5 to 15 tonight. Chance of storms Saturday, we're up to 86 degrees. I'm TV9, First Alert, Storm King meteorologist Joe Winters on 105.7 KOKZ, Iowa's Classic Hits.

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0: 95.7 KOKZ, Iowa's Classic Hits. Eagles and Heartache tonight. Coming up, a full hour of upbeat tunes. We need it on this rainy, stormy week. 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

0: 105.7 KOKZ, Iowa's Classic Hits. I was checking out some of the fair entertainment on the free stages at the Iowa State Fair, and I swear, and I couldn't find it quick enough before I turned on the microphone, that there's a Jimmy Buffett cover band called Jammy Buffett. But I have to confirm that. Flash Flood Watch goes into effect tonight. Go figure, more rain and storms. And details from TV9 coming up on KOK.
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0: 1057 KOKZ, Iowa's Classic Hits with Ozzy and Crazy Train. Today is the anniversary of the box office debut of one of the great movies of all time, Fast Times at Ridgemont High, which was released on August 13th of 1982, which is a perfect segue to tell you about this weekend's retro pop reunion with Joe Cortez, Sunday at 4. He is featuring summer movie soundtracks, Footloose, Breakfast Club, Top Gun, and so much more on Retro Pop Reunion, Sunday at 4 on KOKZ.
1: Hey, it's Waters from the Waters Wake Up Call. 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
2: When they were filming that movie, I was farming yet, and I was hired to go over there and make round bales of hay for the guy that owned left and center of Field of Dreams.
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1: The KCRG TV9 First Alert Forecast. For tonight, showers and storms are likely. Below 67. Showers and storms likely tomorrow, high up to 76. Winds out of the east-northeast tonight between 5 to 15. Coming easterly tomorrow between 10 to 20. Storms likely again tomorrow night with a low of 69. A few more storms possible Saturday and Saturday night. I'm TV9 First Alert Storm Team Meteorologist Corey Thompson on 105.7 KOKZ, Iowa's Classic Hits.

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0: U2 and Desire on 105.7 KOKZ, Iowa's Classic Hits. Mike Davis is up next. Keep you company, and Classic American Top 40 will be here this weekend. You can count on that. In fact, Saturday morning show is 4 hours, 8 to noon. The top songs from August 18th of 1979, and then Sunday morning at 8. He has the top songs from August 21st of 1982 on KOKZ.
1: 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Breaking news from Annie Lennox and how Robert Palmer's biggest tune was nearly a duet. 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